As you know, I rode a freight train north to Detroit City. And after all these years, I find I've just been wasting my time. 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

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Cause we bust you

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5: 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What's up, y'all? 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
6: Ja, das war voll. 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